for F. Scott, my cafe's great as Gatsby's. Telling you what someone told me they read. Cause I never got my reviews, they give me the big head. Now Truman Capote is hypnotized, mesmerized, cause he realized that I knew that he knew that he had plagiarized my head.

Musiker del 2000 dude swing de pink edonam try. In 7 minuti is les undes, et se vel les undes comincia domenica, toca cattenus concerts in Gevisch.

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0: 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Muzica non-stop. Null interrupțiuni, 100% muzică.
1: How can I not leak it? I look so good, you look so good, maybe we should all leak it together. F*** it. You only live once, let the people see.